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7: 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Let your freak flag fly.
1: Dave Mason, the singer, songwriter, and co-founder of Traffic, died on April 19th, 2026, at the age of 79. His family said he passed away peacefully and comfortably in his chair after cooking dinner with his wife, Winifred, and with his pet dog at his feet. Although he'd stopped touring due to his health, he kept on working on other projects. In fact, the Flower Power Hour was scheduled to talk with Dave on May 6th about his new children's book. Instead, in his honor, we present our previous music and interview show with Dave Mason, recorded in 2022.

0: Ken Rundle here on the Flower Power Hour, talking with Dave Mason. And, of course, you know, most progressive British bands were based in London back in the day, but you guys retreated to a secluded cottage in the countryside. I bet you had some good times there in Berkshire.
1: We really had no idea what the hell we were going to do. And Winwood, of course, come up, you know, a number of hits with the Spencer Davis group, of which I'm on three of them. Somebody Help Me and Give Me Some Lovin' and I'm a Man.

0: talking with Dave Mason.
1: Incidentally, they just re-released the Dear Mr. Fantasy album on Island Universal.
0: Oh, cool.
1: So that's going to be out there. In fact, I'm going to do Traffic Jam next year and go out and do a bunch of traffic music, keep it alive.
0: Uh-huh.
1: So any of you artists out there that want to come be part of it, get in touch with me.

0: Of course, one of your best-known songs is on the Traffic LP, 68, mm-hmm. Feeling All Right.
1: Yep.
0: A lot of other people have done that, too.
1: There's about 50 major artists have done it. Every bar band has played it and still plays it.
0: They still do. And Joe Cocker had a big hit with it in 69. But I always liked Traffic's version the best, your version. Tell us how that song came about, Dave.
1: It's just an unrequited love song. It's not about feeling all right. It's about not feeling too good myself. That's what the song is. I mean, the title is with a question mark, originally. It's a question. It's not a statement.
0: So, born out of the blues, are you feeling all right?
1: Exactly.
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1: Talking with Dave Mason. You performed or contributed to a lot of famous LPs. Tell us what you remember about recording with Hendrix on Electric Ladyland.
2: Well, Jimmy and I we'd hung out a few times, and we both had heard the John Wesley Harding album, and I guess something struck him about All Along the Watchtower.
1: Mm-hmm.
2: And so I was in the studio with him a few days later. I saw he, myself, and Mitch Mitchell laid down the track for All Along the Watchtower. With me and him sitting there, I play 12-string on it, and Jimmy had a 6-string acoustic, and just the three of us, me, him, and Mitch Mitchell, basically. Brian Jones was there, but Brian was a little non-compos then, but I had to say, great experiences with Hendrix. We'd sit around and listen to records occasionally, and it was something else.

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2: We are remembering Dave Mason this hour by replaying our music and interview show we did with Dave back in 2022. Dave Mason knew Beatles Paul and George pretty well, too. And he tells us now how he came to hear Sgt. Pepper, the album, for the first time.
3: I got to know George from initially knew McCartney through a girl I was with at the time. I was designing some furniture for McCartney. That's how I got to meet him when he came over to his studio one day. But I spent a bunch of time around the studio I'd go to occasionally when they were cutting Sgt. Pepper. But Harrison, actually, first time I heard Sgt. Pepper before it came out was at George's house.
2: Oh, wow.
3: Here, you want to hear the new record? Sure.
2: Oh, man.
3: Absolutely. Put it on.
2: And that was a big turning point for them.
3: I'm pretty sure that album was a big turning point for a lot of people.

0: You get flower power, hour.
1: How about look at you, look at me? Was that about an on-again, off-again thing?
2: No, well, that actually was... I had the idea for the music and the tempo and the chords. And Jim Capote had come over to visit, and he had a book of lyrics that he had. And I just started looking through them, and it was like, oh, wait, this will fit on my chords. So that's how that song came about.

0: This is the Flower Power Hour. I'm Ken Rundle. My pleasure to be talking on the phone with Rock and Roll Hall of Fame member Dave Mason. The song Shouldn't Have Took More Than You Gave, was that about a specific relationship that you care to talk about? No?
1: No. And musically, I basically, that sort of came... If I put one more change down in there, it's basically Dear Prudence.
2: What?
1: Dear Prudence.
2: What?
1: Dear Prudence.

0: you and Steve Winwood, both perfectionists and really kind of headed in different directions as far as songwriting. So is that what caused you to split from Traffic early on?
1: I didn't really split. I basically just wasn't wanted. So it really wasn't a choice. Well, you can read all about it in the book that'll be out next year called Only You Know and I Know. Only You Know.

0: the Flower Power Hour, talking on the phone with Dave Mason. Let's move on to the Headkeeper album. You did that track, but a live version.
1: Well, that was the demise of my Blue Thumb experience, album. Because originally it was supposed to be a double album, one original and one live.
0: Oh, yeah.
1: And I was looking to renegotiate with Blue Thumb because I'd had probably one of their biggest hit records was Alone Together, and they were balking, and so I made off with all the master tape, and they went ahead and just used whatever they had, put an album out.
0: World in Change's live version is a nice track on that album. And the world is, of course, that's the only constant.
1: Constantly.
0: Change is, right?
1: Constantly it changes.
0: Yeah.

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1: Asking you to pray for peace and saluting Dave Mason this hour. Four tunes there from his solo career.
2: World in changes, only you know and I know. Look at you, look at me. And shouldn't have took more than you gave, but we have to deduct points for poor grammar.
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2: You've got the Flower Power Hour. We are remembering Dave Mason this hour by replaying our music and interview show we did with Dave in 2022. And what's up for your long, deep closing track, baby?
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2: Cool.
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1: Peace.
3: Well, like I said, I played guitar with Delaney and Bonnie for a little while. Went out. We opened a bunch of shows for Blind Faith.
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1: Yeah!
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7: So I was out on the weekend, humming the theme from Subway Sue, while chasing dollars on the Cripple Creek Ferry, somewhere down the crazy river. I was savoring time, and a word or two about being free and equal. Blues are not my thing, see? But living with war is not pride in the name of love. It's more like a walk on gilded splinters. If only someone could open our eyes to the words between the lines of ageless people from Alabama.

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1: Meanwhile, scientists have created the world's first tomatoes that smell like buttered popcorn. Okay, kind of sounds like they had a lab accident they're trying to pass off as a discovery. Oh, hey, great news. We cracked the old tomato smelling like buttered popcorn problem. Also, they're self-aware, feel sadness, and they scream all the time.
2: Do not listen.
0: Thank you.
3: Hey, I'm going to gale at the head of the creek, and I'm going up to see you about 2 times a week. 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
1: Just a heads up, people have different experiences. 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Some people sleep. Some people even reported having visions.
0: Proceed at your own risk.
2: It's like an incredible edible for your soul.
3: Remember, the journey is the prize.
4: I can see it now. The distant red neon shivered in the heat. I was feeling like a stranger in a strange land. You know where people play games with the night. It was too hot to sleep. I followed the sound of a jukebox coming from up the levee. All of a sudden I could hear somebody whistling from right behind me. I turned around and she said, "Why do you always end up down at Nick's Cafe?" 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The wind just kind of pushed me this way."

0: Be yourself so you won't be by yourself.
1: Take a picture of this. The fields are empty. Abandoned 59 Chevy. Laying in the back seat listening to Little Willie John. Yeah, it's when time stood still. You know, I think I'm gonna go down to Madam X and let her read my mind. She said that voodoo stuff don't

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1: What?
2: What?
0: Did you hear that?
1: What?
3: Oh, this is sure stirring up some ghosts for me. She said there's one thing you gotta learn. Is not to be afraid of it. I said, no, I like it. I like it, it's good. She said, you like it now.

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1: Taking a little mosey somewhere down that crazy river with Robbie Robertson and Sam Lanas.
0: He's also known as Sam Bodine because he was with the Bodines. And what sounds like a female doing those backing vocals is actually him.
1: Folks think it's Maria McKee because she's in the music video, but it's actually Sam with his unusually high-pitched voice.
0: Also, Buffy St. Marie from her debut album, It's My Way. Cripple Creek, the tune, that was her playing the mouth bow.
1: When U2 went to the Chicago Peace Museum in 83, they saw an exhibit dedicated to Dr. Martin Luther King Jr.
0: And we heard the song they wrote about him, Pride in the Name of Love.
1: And Neil Young at the top with Alabama, backed by Ben Keith on pedal steel and Jack Nietzsche on piano.
0: Plus Tim Drum and Bass, Kenny Buttery drums, and backing vocals by David Crosby and Stephen Stills.
1: And we're featuring Neil Young this hour, mostly from that album Harvest.
0: Up next, another track from Harvest, recorded at Nashville's Quadraphonic Sound Studios in 71 with the help of the Stray Gators.
2: At that very moment, in another part of town.
3: A job that pays well.
4: Politician.
3: Politician! Nowhere in the world do politicians make a lot of money, but all over the world, they steal a lot of money. Yes, in America too, Donald Trump.
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0: time.
1: I'm here to tell you that this bullshit line that you get on all of the political shows from people is the system is a failure in Canada. It is not a failure in Canada. I never waited for anything in my life. I chose my own doctors. My mother never paid for a prescription. It was fantastic. And I just got back from Vancouver, and I keep hearing this, like, Canadians are so nice. Canadians are so nice. They can be nice because they have health care.

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That's just what the doctor said. So he put down his doctor book and gave me a very scientific look, and he spoke out plain and clear and rational. He

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It was the same as Chongqing Kweeper Chef Chattanooga Timbuktu blood. Those men who think they know the corpus is global and this unites the racist supremacy, flying in the face of old man chemistry and taking all the facts and trying to twist them. But you can't overthrow the circulatory system.

I couldn't leave that place, it was too interesting. So I said to the doc, give me some more of that scientific talk, talk, and he did. He says, melt yourself down to a crucible. You pour yourself out into a test tube, and what have you got? 3,500 cubic feet of gas, that's the same for the upper and lower class. Well, I let that pass. Carbon, 22 pounds, 10 ounces. You mean that goes for princes, dukes, and counts with the mounts? Carbon, 22 pounds, 10 ounces. Iron, 57 grains. Not enough to keep a man in chains. 50 ounces of phosphorus is whether you're poor or prosperous. Hey, buddy, can you spare a match? Sugar, 6 dairy lumps, free legal races for all nations. Then you take 22 teaspoons of sodium chloride, that's salt. And you add 30 quarts of H2O, that's water. Mix 2 ounces of lime, a pinch of chloride of potash, a drop of magnesia, a bit of sulfur, and a soup of hydrochloric acid, and you stir it all up, and what are you? You're walking drugstore. An international metabolistic cartel.

Some people will use a symbolism of the relationship of God to the universe, wherein God is, say, brilliant light, only somehow veiled, hiding underneath all these forms that you see as you look around. But the truth is funnier. It's your eardrum that evokes noise out of the air. You, by being the sort of torn into being, the whole universe. In the morning.

0: Neil Percival Young, born in Toronto in 1945, so he was born living with war, World War II.
1: Followed closely by the Korean War and then the Vietnam War.
0: And then there was the Cold War, which is actually one of the most peaceful periods over the last 80 years.
1: Followed by the Gulf War, the war in Afghanistan, the Iraq War, and the seemingly endless War on Terror.
0: Not to mention known military interventions in Somalia, Panama, and the Balkans. And God knows how many secret military operations. And now the war in Iran.
1: It's a freaking mess out there, yeah. But at least you got the Flower Power Hour.
0: We're now in our fifth year of spreading peace and love, one song at a time.
2: I want to make love and not war.
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1: We also heard Yes with Time and a Word, and Josh White with The Free and Equal Blues.
0: And we flash back now to our conversation with David Surkamp of the group Pavlov's Dog.
1: We love your song theme from Subway Sue, David, but there wasn't a TV show or a movie named Subway Sue, was there?
4: No, that was supposed to be Someday Soon, and Siegfried couldn't understand anything I was singing, and he thought I was singing Subway Sue instead of Someday Soon. So he wrote down Subway Sue, and I just wrote theme to as a joke in front of it, and it stuck.
5: That's funny.

0: Meanwhile, during the seventh inning stretch.
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2: Yeah.
1: Why do they call a roach clip a roach clip?
2: I have no idea.
1: Because potholder was already taken.
3: Some people think they jive me, but I know they must be crazy. 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
1: And that was Cosmic Leprechaun, a song called Chasing Dollars.
0: Also Richie Havens. Open Our Eyes is on his 1969 album, Stonehenge.
1: Dr. John did his funky Walk on Gilded Splinters, a little psychedelic swamp rock inspired by New Orleans voodoo.
0: And Pavlov's Dog kicked that set off with the theme from Subway Sue.
1: Mandy Patinkin, Alan Watts, and Steve Harvey in Family Feud coughed up this hour's magic dust.
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0: And we go back to Neil Young's Harvest album for My Long Deep Closer.
1: Words Between the Lines of Age was inspired by Young's growing fame and the first cracks in his relationship with Carrie Snodgrass.
0: She was an American actress best known for her role in the movie Diary of a Mad Housewife.
1: They were together as a couple for about 5 years, from 70 to 75, and Carrie passed away in 2004.
0: First, a few words of wisdom from Albert Einstein.
1: Intellectuals solve problems. 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
2: 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And

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11: So I was out on the weekend, humming the theme from Subway Sue while chasing dollars on the Cripple Creek Ferry somewhere down the crazy river. I was savoring time and a word or two about being free and equal. Blues are not my thing, see? But living with war is not pride in the name of love.

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1: Meanwhile, scientists have created the world's first tomatoes that smell like buttered popcorn. Okay, kind of sounds like they had a lab accident they're trying to pass off as a discovery. Oh, hey, great news. We cracked the old tomato smelling like buttered popcorn problem. Also, they're self-aware, feel sadness, and they scream all the time.
2: Do not listen.
3: Thank you.
4: Hey, I'm gonna gale at the head of the creek and I'm going up to see about two times a week. 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
1: Just a heads up, people have different experiences. Some people experience perfect calm. Some people sleep. Some people even reported having visions.
0: Proceed at your own risk.
2: It's like an incredible edible for your soul.
3: Remember, the journey is the prize.
4: I can see it now. The distant red neon shivered in the heat. I was feeling like a stranger in a strange land. You know where people play games with the night. God, it was too hot to sleep. I followed the sound of a jukebox coming from up the levee. All of a sudden I could hear somebody whistling from right behind me. I turned around and she said,

0: Be yourself so you won't be by yourself.
1: Take a picture of this. The fields are empty. Abandoned 59 Chevy. Laying in the back seat listening to Little Willie John. Yeah, it's when time stood still. You know, I think I'm gonna go down to Madam X and let her read my mind. She said that voodoo stuff don't

0: Wait.
1: What?
2: What?
0: Did you hear that?
3: What?
4: Oh, this is sure stirring up some ghosts for me. She said there's one thing you gotta learn. It's not to be afraid of it. I said, no, I like it. I like it, it's good. She said you like it now, but you'll learn to love it later.

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1: Taking a little mosey somewhere down that crazy river with Robbie Robertson and Sam Lanas.
2: He's also known as Sam Bodine because he was with the Bodines. And what sounds like a female doing those backing vocals is actually him.
1: Folks think it's Maria McKee because she's in the music video, but it's actually Sam with his unusually high-pitched voice.
2: Also, Buffy St. Marie from her debut album, It's My Way. Cripple Creek, the tune, that was her playing the mouth bow.
1: When U2 went to the Chicago Peace Museum in 83, they saw an exhibit dedicated to Dr. Martin Luther King Jr.
2: And we heard the song they wrote about him, Pride in the Name of Love.
1: And Neil Young at the top with Alabama, backed by Ben Keith on pedal steel and Jack Nietzsche on piano.
2: Plus Tim Drum and Bass, Kenny Buttery drums, and backing vocals by David Crosby and Stephen Stills.
1: And we're featuring Neil Young this hour, mostly from that album Harvest.
2: Up next, another track from Harvest, recorded at Nashville's Quadraphonic Sound Studios in 71 with the help of the Stray Gators.
3: At that very moment, in another part of town.
4: A job that pays well.
5: Politician.
4: Nowhere in the world do politicians make a lot of money, but all over the world, they steal a lot of money. Yes, in America too, Donald Trump.
3: The Flower Power Hour.

I'm here to tell you that this bullshit line that you get on all of the political shows from people is the system is a failure in Canada. It is not a failure in Canada. I never waited for anything in my life. I chose my own doctors. My mother never paid for a prescription. It was fantastic. And I just got back from Vancouver, and I keep hearing this line. Canadians are so nice. Canadians are so nice. They can be nice because they have health care.

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That's just what the doctor said. So he put down his doctor book and gave me a very scientific look, and he spoke out plain and clear and rational. He

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It was the same as Chung King, Kweeper Chef, Chattanooga, Timbuktu blood. Those men who think they know the corpus is global, and missionize the racist supremacy, flying in the face of old man chemistry, and taking all the facts and trying to twist them. But you can't overthrow the circulatory system. And that was news, yes, that was news. That was very, very, very special news, 'cause ever since that day.

I couldn't leave that place, it was too interesting. So I said to the doc, give me some more of that scientific talk, and he did. He says, melt yourself down to a crucible. He points out to a test tube, and what have you got? 3,500 cubic feet of gas, that's the same for the upper and lower class. Well, I let that pass. Carbon, 22 pounds, 10 ounces. You mean that goes from princes, dukes, and counts to the mounts? Carbon, 22 pounds, 10 ounces. Iron, 57 grains. Not enough to keep a man in chains. 50 ounces of phosphorus is whether you're poor or prosperous. Hey, buddy, can you spare a match? Sugar, 6 ordinary lumps, 3 legal raisins for all nations. Then you take 22 teaspoons of sodium chloride, that's salt. And you add 30 quarts of H2O, that's water. Mix 2 ounces of lime, a pinch of chloride of potash, a drop of magnesia, a bit of sulfur, and a soup of hydrochloric acid, and you stir it all up, and what are you? You're walking drugstore. An international metabolistic cartel.

Some people will use a symbolism of the relationship of God to the universe, wherein God is, say, brilliant light, only somehow veiled, hiding underneath all these forms that you see as you look around. But the truth is funnier. It's your eardrum that evokes noise out of the air. You, by being this sort of core into being, the whole universe.

0: Neil Percival Young, born in Toronto in 1945, so he was born living with war, World War II.
1: Followed closely by the Korean War and then the Vietnam War.
0: And then there was the Cold War, which was actually one of the most peaceful periods of the last 80 years.
1: Followed by the Gulf War, the war in Afghanistan, the Iraq War, and the seemingly endless War on Terror.
0: Not to mention known military interventions in Somalia, Panama, and the Balkans. And God knows how many secret military operations. And now the war in Iran.
1: It's a freaking mess out there, yeah. But at least you got the Flower Power Hour.
0: We're now in our fifth year of spreading peace and love, one song at a time.
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4: No, that was supposed to be Someday Soon, and Siegfried couldn't understand anything I was singing. And he thought I was singing Subway Sue instead of Someday Soon. So he wrote down Subway Sue, and I just wrote theme to as a joke in front of it.
5: That's
4: stuck.
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1: And that was Cosmic Leprechaun, a song called Chasing Dollars.
0: Also Richie Havens. Open Our Eyes is on his 1969 album, Stonehenge.
1: Dr. John did his funky Walk on Gilded Splinters, a little psychedelic swamp rock, inspired by New Orleans voodoo.
0: And Pavlov's Dog kicked that set off with the theme from Subway Sue.
1: Mandy Patinkin, Alan Watts, and Steve Harvey in Family Feud coughed up this hour's magic dust.
2: He was called a goof, you know, a silly person, made fun of, and then he got to be Hitler.
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0: And we go back to Neil Young's Harvest album for my long, deep closer.
1: Words Between the Lines of Age was inspired by Young's growing fame and the first cracks in his relationship with Carrie Snodgrass.
0: She was an American actress best known for her role in the movie Diary of a Mad Housewife.
1: They were together as a couple for about 5 years, from 70 to 75, and Carrie passed away in 2004.
0: First, a few words of wisdom from Albert Einstein.
1: Intellectuals solve problems. Geniuses prevent them.
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0: Well, if they don't like it, they can lump it.
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1: From Feature Story News in Washington, I'm Tony Waterman. U.S. President Donald Trump told NBC News that he doesn't care if talks with Iran are over after Tehran said it suspended peace negotiations over continued attacks by the U.S. and Israel. However, he also posted on social media saying talks are continuing at a rapid pace. In a separate post, he says he has spoken to Israel and Hezbollah, getting them to recommit to their ceasefire. FSN's Nick Harper reports from Washington.
2: In a post on social media, Donald Trump said, "Just sit back and relax. It'll all work out well in the end. It always does." But Iran is now reportedly suspending talks with the United States due to Israel's ongoing bombardment of Lebanon. And over the weekend, the U.S. struck Iranian military sites, including air defenses and a ground control station, with the U.S. also saying that Tehran had fired two ballistic missiles towards an American base in Kuwait. Those missiles were intercepted. But with that fragile ceasefire at risk, and now the possibility of talks collapsing, it's unclear how the U.S. president believes all of this will be resolved.
1: President Trump is suggesting that an event intended to celebrate America's 250th birthday should instead become a Make America Great Again rally after several performers decided to withdraw. FSN's Mitch McCann reports.
3: The Great American State Fair, scheduled to begin in late June, was set to include several music artists performing for America's 250th birthday. But in recent weeks, many of the performers have withdrawn, arguing that the event has become too partisan, rather than the inclusive celebration for everyone, as they say they were originally told it would be. The news has frustrated the president, who wrote online that we should have a giant Make America Great Again rally for 250. President Trump will give an address on June 24 to officially open the state fair event. Mitch McCann, New York.
1: The artificial intelligence company Anthropic says it has filed paperwork for an initial public offering, setting the stage for a blockbuster IPO possibly later this year. FSN's Ira Spitzer reports from San Francisco.
4: In a blog post, Anthropic announced it had confidentially filed IPO paperwork with the SEC, saying the timing of its offering will depend on market conditions and other factors. Anthropic recently closed a funding round that pushed its valuation to nearly $900 billion, surpassing the ChatGPT maker OpenAI for the first time. The AI boom has sparked enormous excitement on Wall Street, with several high-profile IPOs in the pipeline. OpenAI is also planning to go public, as is Elon Musk's SpaceX, whose debut is expected later this month.
1: From bureaus worldwide, this is FSN.
5: With FSN Spotlight, I'm Simon Marks. Today, the spread of Ebola from the Democratic Republic of Congo to Uganda and possibly now also to southern Sudan. More than 40 people are already dead. The number of infections is soaring and concerns are growing about whether the outbreak can be contained. Christian Lindmeier is spokesperson for the World Health Organization.
6: The problem is a multifold here. First, it's a very remote area. It's a mining area with lots of activity going on, people going back and across the border. Then it's a

0: rebel area, partly related to the mining activities and the control over this territory, but all this area is between several rebel groups. It's a civil war going on. That means many areas cannot be accessed. It's very remote, meaning it's 1,700 kilometers by air from Kinshasa, the capital. It's nearly 3,000 kilometers by road. Aid cuts have been decimating the ability of folks in of health clinics, of health posts, not enough equipment available. All that has to be urgently shipped in now into an area which is a dangerous zone, which is remote. So it's a big, big, big cocktail.
1: Tomorrow, we're going to look in more detail at those cuts in humanitarian aid that he mentioned. They originated with the Trump administration and have hit the Democratic Republic of Congo very hard.
2: And a recap of today's headlines. U.S. President Donald Trump says talks with Iran are continuing at a rapid pace, despite Tehran saying they are suspended. President Trump has floated the idea of a MAGA rally after several musicians dropped out of an event to celebrate America's 250th birthday. Anthropic has confidentially filed an initial public offering as it races to beat rival OpenAI to the open market and investors. That's Feature Story News, Tony Waterman reporting.
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3: Awesome.
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3: Now, let's just talk about what we can bring for dessert.
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1: From Feature Story News in New Delhi, I'm Ishan Garg. Asian stocks fluctuated on Tuesday amid doubts over the durability of a Middle East ceasefire, dampened the boost from AI optimism. Investors are assessing the likelihood of a Middle East peace agreement as US-Iran talks stall, while US President Donald Trump and Israeli Prime Minister Benjamin Netanyahu offered mixed signals over ending the fighting in Lebanon. Laura Westbrook reports from Hong Kong.
2: South Korea's KOSPI and Japan's Nikkei 225 slipped in Tuesday morning trading, though there were gains in Hong Kong with the Hang Seng Index on the rise off the back of tech shares. Meanwhile, Brent crude, the global oil benchmark, was trading at around $95 a barrel amid conflicting signs from the Middle East clouding prospects for a peace deal.
1: U.S. President Donald Trump has reacted to the news Iran is reportedly suspending peace negotiations by telling a reporter, "I don't care if the talks are over." However, he also has posted on social media saying talks are continuing at a rapid pace. In a separate post, he says he has spoken to Israel and Hezbollah, getting them to recommit to their ceasefire. Nick Harper reports from Washington.
3: In an interview with CNBC, Donald Trump said that the protracted talks with Iran had started to get very boring, adding, "I really don't care. I couldn't care less if Iran walks away from negotiations." That news came Monday via Iranian state TV, saying officials were suspending the talks over Israel's continued bombardment of Lebanon. President Trump wrote on social media he had had a very productive call with Israeli Prime Minister Benjamin Netanyahu and had a very good call with Hezbollah through highly placed representatives. He said that both sides had agreed that all the shooting will stop. It's unclear if that will be enough to bring Iran back to the negotiating table. I'm Nick Harper in Washington.
1: The artificial intelligence company Anthropic says it has filed paperwork for an initial public offering, setting the stage for a blockbuster IPO possibly later this year. The maker of the chatbot Claude will be competing with rival OpenAI as well as SpaceX, both of which are planning to go public. Ira Spitzer reports from San Francisco.
4: In a blog post, Anthropic announced it had confidentially filed IPO paperwork with the SEC, saying the timing of its offering will depend on market conditions and other factors. The company was founded in 2021 by Dario Amodei, a former OpenAI researcher who now serves as CEO. Anthropic recently closed a funding round that pushed its valuation to nearly $900 billion, surpassing the ChatGPT maker OpenAI for the first time. The AI boom has sparked enormous excitement on Wall Street, with several high-profile IPOs in the pipeline. OpenAI is also planning to go public, as is Elon Musk's SpaceX, whose debut is expected later this month. Ira Spitzer, San Francisco.
5: With FSN Spotlight, I'm Simon Marks. Today, more on Ebola, as the Brazilian authorities say they are now investigating the first possible cases there. Doctors Without Borders say never before has an Ebola outbreak recorded so many first cases so soon after it was first identified, in this case in the Democratic Republic of Congo. But in the DRC, health agencies are battling an unseen enemy, the impact of US humanitarian aid cuts sparked by President Trump's dismantling of the U.S. Agency for International Development. Laurie Garrett is a Pulitzer Prize-winning science journalist and author.
6: In 2024, our USAID commitment to the Democratic Republic of Congo was more than $1 billion. Last year, brace yourself, $67 million. Nearly every single hospital, clinic, pharmacy in all of Democratic Republic of Congo was wholly or partially dependent on USAID and HHS support to maintain supplies and to deliver what people needed, and that's gone. Yeah. Pharmacies are empty, stores are empty, the clinics are gone, nobody's paying those people. So even if you didn't have Ebola, according to humanitarian organizations, 300,000 more people have died in the Democratic Republic of Congo since USAID was cut.
5: And those deaths were before the outbreak of Ebola. With FSN Spotlight, I'm Simon Marks.
1: 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Ishan Garg reporting.

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Hi everyone, I'm Craig Orndorff. From the next Seems Like Old Times, our entire show will be dedicated to early June 1944. We'll be remembering D-Day, the Allied invasion of Normandy, and we'll have the most popular records from that historic day. We'll hear from Harry James, Joe Stafford, David Rose, Andy Russell, Tommy Dorsey, and Bing Crosby. So come listen to the memories on the next Seems Like Old Times.

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1: It's Tuesday and sunshine once again today, which is really nice. And our highest temperature at 82, partly cloudy tonight with a low around 40. On Wednesday, mostly sunny with a high near 79. Wednesday night, partly cloudy with a low around 38 and west winds 10 to 15. On Thursday, mainly sunny skies, high near 74, southwest winds 10 to 15 in the morning, and 5 to 10 miles an hour in the afternoon under partly cloudy skies with a low around 39.
2: It's midnight.
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6: Basin Transit Service, all on the go.

walked and I crawled on six crooked highways. I've stepped in the middle of seven side forests. I've been out in front of a dozen dead oceans.

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And I'll tell it and speak it and think it and breathe it. 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

0: 82, partly cloudy tonight with a low around 40. On Wednesday, mostly sunny with a high near 79. Wednesday night, partly cloudy with a low around 38 and west winds 10 to 15. On Thursday, mainly sunny skies, high near 74, southwest winds 10 to 15 in the morning, and 5 to 10 miles an hour in the afternoon under partly cloudy skies with a low around 39.
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1: It's Tuesday and sunshine once again today, which is really nice. And our highest temperature at 82, partly cloudy tonight with a low around 40. On Wednesday, mostly sunny with a high near 79. Wednesday night, partly cloudy with a low around 38 and west winds 10 to 15. On Thursday, mainly sunny skies, high near 74, southwest winds 10 to 15 in the morning, and 5 to 10 miles an hour in the afternoon under partly cloudy skies with a low around 39.
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9: 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We gotta set ourselves up. 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We gotta make moves and make them early. 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
10: Start

Alright guys, you wanna try something? 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And everybody on this side is a team. I can't do it while I'm playing. Everybody on this side, I've done this before in the big shows and I wanna try it with the small ones. You guys are like a team, so get to know each other. And then you guys are like a team. You two are separated. Stripes and sequins, not on the same team. And everyone on this team, I'm gonna teach you your part, and nobody spoil it, because there's a few people that don't know what's happening. So this team, you sing with me now.

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1: It's Tuesday and sunshine once again today, which is really nice. And our highest temperature at 82, partly cloudy tonight with a low around 40. On Wednesday, mostly sunny with a high near 79. Wednesday night, partly cloudy with a low around 38 and west winds 10 to 15. On Thursday, mainly sunny skies, high near 74, southwest winds 10 to 15 in the morning, and 5 to 10 miles an hour in the afternoon under partly cloudy skies with a low around 39.
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0: It's Tuesday and sunshine once again today, which is really nice. And our highest temperature at 82, partly cloudy tonight with a low around 40. On Wednesday, mostly sunny with a high near 79. Wednesday night, partly cloudy with a low around 38 and west winds 10 to 15. On Thursday, mainly sunny skies, high near 74, southwest winds 10 to 15 in the morning, and 5 to 10 miles an hour in the afternoon under partly cloudy skies with a low around 39.
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1: It's Tuesday and sunshine once again today, which is really nice. And our highest temperature at 82, partly cloudy tonight with a low around 40. On Wednesday, mostly sunny with a high near 79. Wednesday night, partly cloudy with a low around 38 and west winds 10 to 15. On Thursday, mainly sunny skies, high near 74, southwest winds 10 to 15 in the morning, and 5 to 10 miles an hour in the afternoon under partly cloudy skies with a low around 39.
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2: We are sons and daughters of Adam and Eve. We must choose. But if we love him, we will walk in the path that he's established for us to his purpose and for his glory. And so our great cause tonight is to say, Lord, lead me in your way everlasting. Lead me in the path of righteousness, O God. Be alive in my life.
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1: 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Now, what do we mean by defense? Well, the heart is the source of our thoughts, our attitudes, and actions, and we've got to protect our hearts from anything that pulls us away from the Lord. You see, we have to guard our hearts from harmful influences. What we let into our minds and hearts shapes who we become. Just like a soldier defending his territory, believers have got to defend their spiritual lives through prayer and by living according to God's Word. So today, Pastor Jack teaches us that we need to remind ourselves of certain facts, that God, He is our refuge, He's our strength, He's here with us in times of trouble, and we are not to fear what this world can try to do to us. Now with his message called Disciplines of Defense, here's pastor and Bible teacher, Jack Hibbs.
2: We are his children, we have his eternal word, and if we act worthy of his protection, we will never be abandoned. Do you believe that, church? You are invincible if you are engaged in the things of God. Stay that way. What's the greatest defense against an evil age? Hey, you know what? For you and I, stay committed to what God's called us to. Don't move. Don't waver. That's why we need one another, to encourage each other along. I don't want to sound cold. I'm not cold when I say this. I have to confess, it's a discipline that I've learned. You're looking at a guy who has been mocked all his life. Because of that, I was a very violent man. Thank God he saved me. I tell you, thank God the Lord rescued me, because I probably would have been in prison today or dead. I was mocked all my life for stuttering so bad I could hardly put a sentence together, couldn't even recite the wedding vows in my wedding because I stuttered so terribly. But all my life growing up, singled out, made fun of, I can tell you classrooms, I can see it in my mind's eye where the teacher said, stand on top of the desk and read the book. Hey class, you want to hear him read the book? To stand in front of people? No way. I used to fake getting sick so I would stay home from school because I couldn't face the people. And I can't tell you some of the other things that some gangs did. Oh, he stutters, let's do this. And they held me down and they had fun. Why am I saying this? Because all my life I grew up with this. If I don't defend myself, nobody will. And I began to hurt people. I'm not all that big. I'm 2'10", 5'10". Well, I am 2'10", but I'm not 2 feet, 10 inches. I'm 5'10", 2'10", and this is the smallest I've ever been. And I learned how to hurt people in football because I was so angry. And I could defend myself. And then I come to Jesus at the age of 19 and I find out, wait a minute, Jack, don't defend yourself any longer. Lord, are you what? Don't defend yourself any longer. That's what I do, Jack. I defend you now. Amen. And listen, even to this hour, I've learned this the hard way. But listen, I'm glad I learned it. When people attack you, when people write stuff in the newspaper about you, let it go, my friend. The truth's going to come out someday, and it will be glorious. And you need to stand like that. You need to be fearless. Paul said, none of these things move me.

0: 17, 2 Timothy 4, but the Lord stood with me and strengthened me. What a great word, huh? That's an awesome statement. I suggest that you and I stay away from the power that you and I have. It'll lead you to destruction. Let him be your defense. In Romans 12, 18, if it is possible, as much as it is possible, as much as it depends on you, live peaceably with all men. That's a great verse. Beloved, do not avenge yourselves, but rather give place to wrath, for it is written, vengeance is mine, I will repay, saith the Lord. Some of you maybe, well, not some of you maybe, almost every human being has got justified hurts in their life. You've really been hurt and you've really been wronged and you were really maligned and you were innocent in that thing and you're broken. Maybe you came home and found all of your furniture gone and your family gone, I don't know. Or that boss turned to you and with all that's going on in the company and all the, they fired you and you're the only loyal guy they had. I don't know, but they're justified hurts. You hurt, it's for real, and you're right. What are you gonna do about it? Go postal? Don't do that. What are you gonna do? You're gonna say, Lord, take care of it. May I tell you, David was very good at that. David prayed for his enemies. Did you know that? He prayed, dear Lord, break their teeth off in their mouth. He did.
1: Well, that's why I only read the New Testament.
0: Oh, yeah. Yeah, Paul said, Alexander the coppersmith did me much harm. May God repay him for all of his evil works done against me. Wow. Yes, we pray for our enemies that God would save them. But let his power be your defense. Number four, know what his word says. I'm going to give you a string of verses. Get ready. Here they go. Know what his word says. I'm just going to read it and we'll move on. 2 Timothy 4:14. I just said it. Alexander the coppersmith did me much harm. May the Lord repay him according to his works. Let the Lord deal with the problem. Number two, this is what his word says. Ephesians 3:20. Now to him who is able to do exceedingly abundantly above all that we can ask or think, according to the power that is at work within us. Some of you are not writing this down, and then you're going to come crying next week, and I'm not going to listen to you because you should have wrote it down. You're looking at me like I'm speaking some foreign language here. Proverbs 18:10, the name of the Lord is a strong tower. The righteous run into it, and they are safe. What a great verse to pray. Oh, Lord, your name is a strong tower. Come on. There's nobody watching but us. This is what I do. Lord, your name is a strong tower. I didn't say that to you. You said it to me. And so I want to see that tower. The Lord and I, we have a relationship. We have an understanding. I need to see your name as a strong tower. Lord, I'm going to run into it. You said I'll be saved. Here I come. Ready or not, I'm coming. Because I have nowhere to go. I'm coming to you. And I'm going to run into that strong tower. And I'm running now. Here I come. And you go. And you run and you put your hand to the plow and you do not look back. And you run to him. Psalm 61:1. Hear my cry, O God. Attend to my prayer. From the end of the earth I will cry to you. When my heart is overwhelmed, lead me to the rock that is higher than I. For you have been a shelter for me, a strong tower from the enemy. I will abide in your tabernacle forever. I will trust in the shelter of your wings. Who said that? David. You and I, listen, it is safe to say in our life, we have never experienced the pain and the trauma that David experienced. Read his life. Much of the Bible, the Old Testament, is about his life. And it's a messed up life. Misunderstood, constantly attacked by everybody he knew. The Bible says in Proverbs 3:5, trust in the Lord with all your heart. Lean not on your own understanding. That word trust in Proverbs 3:5, mark it. This is amazing. The word means to be careless, carefree, safe, secure, bold, free. It means to be reckless. Look at that verse. Look at those screen. Be reckless in the Lord with all of your heart and lean not on your own understanding.

0: that great? Be carefree in the Lord with all of your heart. Don't worry. You cannot stop a life that lives that verse alone in this world. You can't stop a person who will choose tonight to live that verse. Wherever you're at in the world, to say, you know what? I am going to trust in the Lord. And I'm not going to lean to my own understanding. With all of my heart, I'm coming to him. So here I come. It's an amazing thing to realize. Number five, be confident that his will is at work. Church, he does not sleep. I was speaking to a lieutenant general or whatever his title is in Israel. And I was blessed in the communication that was going on back and forth. And in the dialogue, I, being a pastor, a Gentile Christian, gave him a little bit of his Old Testament. I never speak to a Jew with New Testament, always Old Testament, because that's what they believe. And so you talk to a Jewish person using the Old Testament only. And it kind of rattled him because I used this verse. I said, listen, with all that I'm hearing, just remember this. He who keeps Israel shall never slumber nor sleep. And I cited that verse. And it kind of shook him a little bit. How'd you know that verse? Because it's in your book. How'd you know the book? I got a book. I got the book. Be confident that his will is at work. God does not sleep. There's no way that you and I can appreciate that fully without trials and difficulties.
1: 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Once again, here's Pastor Jack.
0: Our fathers in the faith before us suffered great persecution, but they were confident. Have you read Fox's Book of Martyrs? 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The confidence and the grace of God of those who were persecuted to death, bitterly mistreated, slandered, gossiped, physically attacked, mocked, sometimes by their own family, hated. Do we believe this next verse, church? Listen, we're going to have to wrap this up quickly. Do we believe this next verse? Don't say yes too quickly. I have my doubts. Romans 8:28, and we know, that word means that Paul assumes that his listeners, his readers, they know this. Know what? And we know that all things work together for good to those who love God, to those who are called according to his purposes, for whom he foreknew, he also predestined to be conformed to the image of his son. What in the world does that mean? This is it. Watch this. Keep that on the screen. This is great. For we know that all things, what do you think all means, anybody? All things work together for good to those who love God. Don't answer. Don't answer. Do you? Don't answer. To those who are called according to his purposes, for whom he foreknew. You know what's great? Watch this. Watch me. Look at this. See this? Am I going to go left or right? I went right. He knew I would go right before he ever made Jupiter and Saturn and Mars. Yeah, but what if you would have went left? He knew that too. He foreordained. He foreknew. He knew. And he knows. How can you and I escape his protection from heaven when he knows everything? You say, well, Jack, if he knows everything, why didn't he keep me from getting into that mess? Because Adam and Eve, that's in us. We are sons and daughters of Adam and Eve. We must choose. But if we love him, we will walk in the path that he's established for us to his purpose and for his glory. And so our great cause tonight is to say, Lord, lead me in your way everlasting. Lead me in the path of righteousness, O God. be alive in my life. Psalm 46:1, God is my refuge and my strength, a very present help in trouble. Are you in trouble? Call on him. Therefore, we will not fear, even though the earth be removed and though the mountains be carried into the midst of the sea. And in California, that could be literal. Number 6, we'll end with this. The disciplines of defense is remind yourself about the facts. This is what I love, and this is why I'm a Christian. Our faith is founded upon fact. I love that. I spent my former career in a laboratory. Physicians would come to our laboratory from all over the world. Very top secret location. It was amazing. Incredible security, clearance, awesome. You thought you're going into NASA. And these doctors would come with these ideas, and they had these incredible things. You'd put stuff together and see, and now is this what you were thinking? Yeah, I think of that. And you put it together. Okay, let's see what happens. Just pump some blood through that baby and see if it's going to work. And you know what? You put the thought to the test because you took the concept and you made it something you could touch. And if you could touch it, and if it was someday maybe going to wind up in somebody's chest, then you better be able to see if you can break it now before you break it in somebody's body. And so you put it through the trial run. You know what? See this? For thousands of years, this has gone through the trial run of humanity. It has never once ever failed. We've failed, but it has not failed. And it shall never fail. So here is facts only, church, and we'll end this. Facts only. Fact. Psalm 17:7. Show your marvelous loving kindness by your right hand. O you who save those who trust in you from those who rise up against them. Keep me as the apple of your eye, the cornea of your eye. Hide me under the shadow of your wings from the wicked who oppress me, from my deadly enemies who surround me. Make that your prayer. Fact, Isaiah 41:10. Fear not, I am with you. Be not dismayed, I am your God. I will strengthen you. Yes, I will help you. I will uphold you with my righteous right hand. Guess what? Coming from my office to this sanctuary, from the next building over, a little beautiful girl ran up to me in the courtyard. Pastor Jack, Pastor Jack, Pastor Jack, one of your kids. She said, I got something to tell you. I said, what is it? And she quoted Isaiah 41:10. And it was in my notes tonight. You know what that does to me? Yes, out of the mouth of babes. 2 Timothy 1:7, we're almost done. For God has not given us a spirit of fear, but of power and of love and of a sound mind. Fact, Psalm 16:8, I have set the Lord always before my face because he has at my right hand, I shall not be moved. Fact, Psalm 62:6, he only is my rock and my salvation. He is my defense, I shall not be moved. Fact, Nahum 1:7, the Lord is good, a stronghold in the day of trouble, and he knows those who trust in him. And all God's people said, amen. Amen. Father, we thank you for the God that you are. You are amazing. You are the God who never fails. And Lord, your Bible tells us that if we trust you, we will never be put to shame. Lord, there's that thing in life, it's almost built in. Maybe we set up camp at the beach, we got the umbrella, we got the chairs, we got the blankets, we got the ice chest laid out, and we look so happy, so secure, so relaxed, and a wave comes. And there's chairs and blankets and hats and donuts everywhere. And we look like a fool. Pitched our tent a little too close. And Lord, tonight there are people who are pitching their tent and have pitched their tent too close to this world. For us in this room, Lord God, we thank you so much that you have moved our tents. You've moved us. You saved us. You said, hey, why don't you come over here? This world is a storm. This world is a rage. We thank you that we have you as our rock. And we pray tonight for anyone who does not know the stability of having Jesus as their rock, that would change tonight. Church, as heads are bowed right now and eyes are closed, maybe tonight's the night where you want to trust in the God of the Bible that you've heard about tonight. No matter where you're at right now, you can say, Lord Jesus, I want to know you as this Lord, the Lord of the Bible. I want to put my trust in you. I want to know your salvation. I want to know about you being the rock of my soul, to be my defender in a wicked age, in a dangerous world, to repair, Lord, my broken heart, my broken family, my broken life, to remove the sin of my soul from me forever. Friend, if that's your desire tonight, right now, right where you're at, you can say, Dear Lord Jesus, forgive me now. I believe, according to the Bible, that says that Jesus died on the cross for my sins. I choose tonight to believe that. And your Bible says that he rose from the grave on the third day for my eternal life. And I choose to believe that. And I thank you, God, that you're inviting me to a faith that is founded upon fact. And so while heads are bowed and eyes are closed tonight, you're saying, Pastor Jack, I'm receiving Jesus as my Lord and Savior. If that's your heart's desire right now, I'm going to ask you to put your hand up and I'll see your hand and I'll just pray for you. Put your hand up. Don't be shy. God bless you to my right. You can put your hand down. Anyone else? God bless you in the middle. Anyone else? Over here to my left. God bless you. Over here too. God bless you. You're making a decision right now for Jesus. God bless you. God bless you too. Father, for these who have raised their hands, Lord, we pray right now that as they have confessed that truth, Lord God, that you would fill them with your spirit, and Lord God, that you'd give them the overwhelming reality of who you are, because you're a God who lives, and you've chosen to live inside of us, and that's amazing. And so, Father, right now, come upon these as they have raised their hand, not by some physical manifestation, but by an internal spiritual commitment. Father, we pray that you would bless them in their journey with you. We ask it in Jesus' name, and all God's people said, Amen.
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4: It's Tuesday and sunshine once again today, which is really nice. And our highest temperature at 82, partly cloudy tonight with a low around 40. On Wednesday, mostly sunny with a high near 79. Wednesday night, partly cloudy with a low around 38 and west winds 10 to 15. On Thursday, mainly sunny skies, high near 74, southwest winds 10 to 15 in the morning, and 5 to 10 miles an hour in the afternoon under partly cloudy skies with a low around 39.
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1: It's Tuesday and sunshine once again today, which is really nice. And our highest temperature at 82, partly cloudy tonight with a low around 40. On Wednesday, mostly sunny with a high near 79. Wednesday night, partly cloudy with a low around 38 and west winds 10 to 15. On Thursday, mainly sunny skies, high near 74, southwest winds 10 to 15 in the morning, and 5 to 10 miles an hour in the afternoon under partly cloudy skies with a low around 39.
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0: It's Tuesday, and we started our day with a low of 46.
1: I'll keep checking.
0: We're going to have sunshine today. Clouds coming in tonight with a low around 42. Northwest winds around 6.
1: I'll check my
0: Wednesday, a slight chance of showers between 8 a.m. and 11 a.m.
1: Cloudy. Sure to be that cold.
0: With a high near 71. Winds are going to be 5 to 9 in the afternoon. As high as 20. Wednesday night, mostly clear with a low around 30.

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1: It's Tuesday, and we started our day with a low of 46. We're going to have sunshine today with a high near 82. We got increasing clouds coming in tonight with a low around 42 and northwest winds around 6. On Wednesday, a slight chance of showers between 8 a.m. and 11 a.m. Cloudy through the morning, then gradually clearing with a high near 71. Winds are going to be 5 to 9 in the afternoon with gusts as high as 20. Wednesday night, mostly clear with a low around 33 and northwest winds 5 to 9. On Thursday, sunshine with a high near 74. Clear skies Thursday night with a low around 30.
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0: Hope I didn't put everybody to sleep, you know. 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
1: It's Tuesday, and we started our day with a low of 46. We're going to have sunshine today with a high near 82. We got increasing clouds coming in tonight with a low around 42 and northwest winds around 6. On Wednesday, a slight chance of showers between 8 a.m. and 11 a.m. Cloudy through the morning, then gradually clearing with a high near 71. Winds are going to be 5 to 9 in the afternoon with gusts as high as 20. Wednesday night, mostly clear with a low around 33 and northwest winds 5 to 9. On Thursday, sunshine with a high near 74. Clear skies Thursday night with a low around 30.
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1: It's Tuesday, and we started our day with a low of 46. We're going to have sunshine today with a high near 82. We got increasing clouds coming in tonight with a low around 42 and northwest winds around 6. On Wednesday, a slight chance of showers between 8 a.m. and 11 a.m. Cloudy through the morning, then gradually clearing with a high near 71. Winds are going to be 5 to 9 in the afternoon with gusts as high as 20. Wednesday night, mostly clear with a low around 33 and northwest winds 5 to 9. On Thursday, sunshine with a high near 74. Clear skies Thursday night with a low around 30.
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1: It's Tuesday and we started our day with a low of 46. We're going to have sunshine today with a high near 82. We got increasing clouds coming in tonight with the low around 42 and northwest winds around 6. On Wednesday, a slight chance of showers between 8 a.m. and 11 a.m. Cloudy through the morning, then gradually clearing with a high near 71. Winds are going to be 5 to 9 in the afternoon with gusts as high as 20. Wednesday night, mostly clear with a low around 33 and northwest winds 5 to 9. On Thursday, sunshine with a high near 74. Clear skies Thursday night with a low around 30.
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what I'm missing.

Back a few months ago, I was headlining a great big nightclub. And he put me up a couple of days early. I came in a couple of days early, and they put me up at what they call the Star Suite. Now, here I am, headliner in one of the biggest nightclubs in the country, and I wake up at 8 o'clock in the morning in this Star Suite, all by myself. Yeah, that's what I said, aw. But I did what I've always done, man, to cheer myself up. 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Now this is how it feels to be alone at the top of the hill, trying to figure out a way.

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1: It's Tuesday, and we started our day with a low of 46. We're going to have sunshine today with a high near 82. We got increasing clouds coming in tonight with a low around 42 and northwest winds around 6. On Wednesday, a slight chance of showers between 8 a.m. and 11 a.m. Cloudy through the morning, then gradually clearing with a high near 71. Winds are going to be 5 to 9 in the afternoon with gusts as high as 20. Wednesday night, mostly clear with a low around 33 and northwest winds 5 to 9. On Thursday, sunshine with a high near 74. Clear skies Thursday night with a low around 30.
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7: Dodge City and in the territory on West, there's just one way to handle the killers and the spoilers, and that's with a U.S. Marshal and the smell of gun smoke.

0: Gunsmoke, starring William Conrad. The story of the violence that moved west with young America. And the story of a man who moved with it.
1: I'm that man. Matt Dillon, United States Marshal. The first man they look for and the last they want to meet. It's a chancy job, and it makes a man watchful,

0: Doggone if you ain't got a pretty smart idea there, Mr. Jones.
1: Oh, what do you mean, Chester?
0: Well, fixing up the back of his wagon that way with that flare piano, that thing that drops down, makes a platform to stand on and feel at the cross. That took some thinking to do, to think of that.
1: Well, he better go on thinking to figure out some new place to set it up.
0: He's about to start his selling talk.
1: Yeah. Oh, wait till he finishes.
2: There will be more of that later, folks, but right now I'm going to let you in on the chance of a lifetime.
0: Reckon we are moving a little bit closer, Mr. Jones.
1: Now, this is fine.
2: I want you to look close at this bottle I'm holding in my hand, because this bottle is going to change your whole blame life. For every single one of you, you're asking me why. And I'm going to tell you why.
0: I didn't hear nobody ask.
2: Every one of these bottles is filled right up to the cork with old Dr. Walker's muscle, bone, blood, and nerve tonic. And if there's a man, a woman, or a child here that ain't ever heard of old Dr. Walker's muscle, bone, blood, and nerve tonic, let him speak right up now and display his ignorance.
1: You heard of it, Chester?
0: Well, I...
2: Tonight, you good people of Dodge City, opportunity is yours. Because it is my privilege to introduce, for the first time on the frontier, this famous elixir. This bottle dram of radiant health. This magic blend of 27, mind you, 27 powerful drugs and herbs. Many of them taken from the magic medical secrets of ancient Greece and Egypt.
0: He sure does get a lot of it, don't he?
2: Listen now. Tonight only to the first 20 of you who step up here, I will give the unheard of opportunity of buying a new life for the unbelievable and insignificant sum of only $1. One silver dollar. Now, who'll be first?
0: You going to tell him now, Mr. Jones?
1: Now, wait till he finishes with his customers here.
0: Well, Mr. Jones?
1: Yeah.
0: Could I buy a dollar to pay them?

0: And howdy there. Just a minute, sir. I have to get you a bottle out of the wagon.
1: No, I'm not a customer. My name's Dillon, Matt Dillon. I'm a U.S. Marshal here in Dodge.
0: Oh, I see. Well,
2: it's
0: the law, Meg.
2: Law?
0: My name is Hart Finney, Marshal. Meg, this is Marshal Dillon. This is my wife.
1: Pleased to meet you, ma'am.
2: What do you want with us?
0: Now, Meg. Marshal, I know how some of these Tomics people sell are. But this one of mine is different. I'll swear to that.
1: Well, that's not quite what I mean.
0: I had bad health, Marshal. That's why we had to leave Virginia and take up this kind of work. Live out in the open, the doctor said. And I'll tell you, I've been taking this tonic myself regularly. And it helps, too. I feel a dang sight better than I ever did.
1: Well, I'm glad to hear that, Mr.
0: And the price ain't out of line, either. It costs me 60 cents a bottle cash laid down in Kansas City. And if that's...
1: Wait just a minute, Mr. I'm not here because of this medicine you're selling. It's the spot that you picked to sell it on.
0: This place?
1: Mm-hmm.
0: Well, what's the matter with it? It's common held land, ain't it?
1: No, it belongs to a man named Grant Medford, a saloon keeper here in Dodge.
0: But I asked a couple of people, and they said it was public. There's even a welcome of everybody you
1: want. Well, I know. People have gotten kind of into the habit of thinking of it as public property, but it isn't. Grant Medford took it up under the Homestead Act quite a few years back. He just hasn't gotten around to proving it up yet.
0: Oh, but now he's aiming to. Is that it? All of a sudden? Right this week?
1: Well, I wouldn't know. He still got a right to keep trespassers off, though. So he's filed a legal complaint, Mr. Finney.
0: Oh, it ain't like I was hurting the property, none, Marshal, and I'm only going to be here less than a week just as my stock is gone.
1: I got no choice, Mr. Finney. I got to serve this notice on you.
0: It's the only vacant ground around that's close to the saloons and eating places where a lot of people come by.
1: I'm sorry.
0: You're telling us to get, is that it?
1: Yeah, I'm afraid so, Mr. Finney. I can give you till morning, and that's all.
0: Marshal, I'm a reasonable man when I'm treated reasonable. It ain't you, I mean. You got your duty to do, but this fella Medford, well, he sounds mighty selfish. And I don't like a selfish man. No, Marshal. I'm not hurting a thing. I'm staying.
1: I'm sorry, Mr. Finney, but the law says you can't.
0: And what do you say?
1: Well, I'm a lawman.

0: you, Matt.
1: Well, evening, Marshal. Have a drink?
2: Not right now, thanks, Medford.
1: Did you get rid of them trespassers for me?
2: They'll be leaving in the morning.
1: In the morning? Why didn't you boot them out tonight?
2: That won't hurt anything to let them stay till morning.
1: Of course, I might be persuaded to let that woman of his stay around as long as she wants. She's a mighty good looker.
2: Look, Medford, this man Finney seems to be pretty decent and honest. He's heading out for Kansas City as soon as he gets rid of his stock. It wouldn't hurt you any to let him stay out the week, would it?
1: Well, now, I reckon you did see that woman all right. Sweet talk you, did she?
2: That's enough, Smithers.
1: Marshal, I signed a trespassing complaint, ain't that right?
2: Yeah, you did.
1: Well, then, why don't you just go serve it? You're always talking so all-fired holy about upholding the law.
2: It's been served, Metro, and I'm just trying to give you a chance to do something for somebody for once in your life.
1: You get them two out of there, Marshal. If you ain't man enough, then me and the boys will come around and do it for you.
2: You and your boys poke your noses into my business, and I'll knock your heads together. Is that clear?
1: I've nothing more to say to you.
0: Wait a minute, Mr. Medford. You owe me a dollar for those drinks.
1: A dollar? Well, at my place, you can get four drinks for a dollar.
0: Sure, but we buy our liquor. We don't make it in the back room.
3: Well, now, Matt. What seems to be the trouble here?
2: You ought to know, Doc. You and Chester have been standing there hanging on every word, flapping your ears like a pair of jackasses.
3: Oh, now, don't you go taking it out on us just because you're riled up at Grant Medford.
0: That man's got me riled up, too, Doc.
3: Well, by all rights, I ought to be trying to run this Finney out of town myself. You know, he's going to hurt my practice if that stuff makes everybody as healthy as he claims it will.
2: I notice you bought a bottle from him yourself, Doc.
3: I did. Oh, yes, of course, yes. Well, I was seeing the chest. I wanted to find out what was in it, you understand. See if it was harmful or not, that's all.
1: If you ask me, it ain't nothing harmful about it. I bought myself 2 pints of it.
3: Oh, yes, you'd drink anything as long as they put it up in a bottle.
1: Just the same, Doc, it's got a mighty pleasant taste to it.
3: It ought to. It's 20% alcohol. See, man, Grant Medford's a cheap, crooked skinflint, and everybody in town knows it. Now then, why don't you just tear up that warrant and forget about it?
2: I can't do that, Doc. The Finneys will have to pull out first thing in the morning.

0: I don't know where he is. And I ain't lying to you, Marshal.
1: I didn't say you were, Miss Finney.
0: I'd tell you if I knowed, but I just don't know. At least, not exactly.
1: Well, he must have told you something before he left, didn't he?
0: Well, sure he did. Just like I said, you're to wait here till he gets back.
1: Now, he knew the two of you were going to be off this property the first thing this morning.
0: Oh, he knowed it, all right. He'll be here. Any minute now, Marshal.
1: Miss Finney, how do you know he'll be here if you don't even know where he went?
0: I didn't say that. I said I didn't know where he was right this minute.
1: Then tell me where he went.
0: I can't tell you, Marshal. Hart said not to. He said he'd explain you all about it himself. And anything Hart says me to do, I do.
1: Look, ma'am, I know loyalty's a fine thing, but I served an eviction notice on you two last night, and you've got to abide by it. Your feelings are, well, mine either. Don't enter into it.
2: It's all right, Marshal. It's all right. She was only doing what she was told to.
1: Quite the bad, honey.
2: Over to see that judge of yours. What's his name?
1: Judge Bent?
2: Yeah, that's it, Bent. He's a mighty fine man. Open-minded and fair. Knows the law, too. Well, he gave me a paper here, Marshal. I reckon maybe you ought to take a look at it.
1: Uh-huh.
2: Kind of think something like this ought to hold up. Provided, of course, you're of a mind to enforce the law of the saint for out of town, as you do for Dodd City's sake.
1: A man's right. It's right, Mr. Finney, no matter where he comes from.
2: Then you will back up this here piece of paper?
1: Well, that might take some doing. Grant Medford's a hard man, and he's got some mighty tough boys working for him.

0: Marshal, maybe the law here can't be bought out, but could it maybe get scared out?
1: Why don't you just wait, Mr. Finney, and you'll see.
2: I don't see many Medford boys in that crowd, Mr. Dillon.
1: He'll bring them with him, Chester, whenever he gets himself
3: right,
1: worked
3: folks,
1: up.
3: All right, quiet down now. I want your undivided attention, if you please. In just a few short minutes, I'm going to open the doors of opportunity to one and all of you once again. And while you're waiting, my good wife, Meg, will put a new row in the pianola. All right, Meg. Give the good folks a little tune.
4: Hello, Matt. Chester?
5: Hard up.
4: You brought yourself a little extra help. Grant Mentor will have 8 or 10 men with him.
5: I told him the same thing.
1: You're almost right, Doc. He's got 9 men with him.
4: Yeah? What do you think, sir? Yes, by God. There they come.
6: Marshal. He's coming down the street there. I figured I'd better strap my gun on and come down here and help you.
1: You can unstrap it, Mr. Finney, and get back over to that wagon and run your show.
6: I ain't never asked another man to fight my battles yet.
1: In this case, it's the law fighting. Go on now. You get into this with a gun in your belt, it's the same as asking for a shooting, so you stay out of it.
6: All right, Marshal.
1: Come on, Chester. We'll walk out to the street and meet him.
4: Chester?
1: Matt? You stay out of it, too, Doc.
4: I will in a pig's eye.
2: Old Medford looks mighty upset, Mr. Dillon.
1: Well, I imagine he is. He's had all day to get that way.
7: What's the meaning of this, Marshal?
1: All right, that's far enough, you men.
7: How come you ain't enforced that warrant, Marshal? How come you didn't kick these trespassers off my property?
1: I'm afraid it'd be against the law, Medford.
7: Against the law?
1: It turns out it's not your property after all.
7: What are you talking about?
1: The fact that Hart Finney and Judge Bent put their heads together this morning and came up with a writ of injunction. Yeah, you can take a look at it if you want. Seems this ground's public domain.
7: What kind of finagling are you trying to pull off? I took up this land 8 years ago.
1: That's right, Medford. But you didn't build on it and you didn't prove it up. And according to Judge Bent, unimproved land that's left open to public use without protest for 5 years or more reverts to public domain.
7: Judge Bent's out of his mind.
1: That well over there has been used by everybody in town for the last 6 years. And Judge Bent figures that's plenty of public use to wipe out your claim to the title.
7: You hear that, boy? Shyster Carnival Barker turns out to be a squatter. A low-down land grabber.
1: Now, wait a minute, Medford. Finney hasn't grabbed anything.
7: Now he's got the law stringing along with him. Boys, maybe. Perhaps he got that pretty-faced wife of his to sweet-talk tomorrow.
1: Now, I warned you about that once, Medford. All right, come on, get up. You're not hurt that bad.
7: Sure, Marshal. I talk big, too. I was a gunslinger. Talking to a businessman I knew couldn't begin to outdraw me.
1: You got some kind of suggestion you want to make?
7: Sure. Sure, you take off that gun. I'll break you in two.
1: Chester.
7: Chester?
1: First one of Medford's men that makes a move, blow a hole in him with that shotgun.
2: Yes, sir, Mr. Dillon.
1: Here, Doc. Hold my gun belt, will you?
7: You sure will, Matt.
1: All right, Mr. Medford. Start breaking.
7: I'm ready. I've been waiting for a chance like this.
8: Watch out for his spurs, man.
9: You ain't broken anything yet but a handful of yours.
10: We'll come to meet another man. We want to confide.
1: Have you had enough, Medford?
10: I'll kill you. Can I help you? I'll kill you.
1: All right. All right. You men who work for him, any of you want to pick up where he left off? Then pack him down the street and soak him in that horse trough. He can't lie here all night. Go on.
6: We're both mighty grateful to you, Mark.
1: Ah, forget it, Mr. Fleming. If it happened sooner or later, even if you hadn't been here, he's had it come for a long time.
4: He certainly has, Matt, and you gave it to him. Good.
1: You know, Mr. Finney, you better grab onto this crowd and sell them some tonic before they start drifting away.
6: By golly, you're right. Thanks again.
3: All right, folks. Yeah. We're in close now. Here's a big chance you've all been waiting for. Move up just a little closer.
1: Well, looks like Dodge has got itself a new municipal park, doesn't it?
2: Yeah. Right. Looks like we're going to be civilized around here before you know it, Mr. Jones.
4: We sure are, Chester. excuse me, boys. I got to get me some more of that stuff.
1: You're still testing it, Doc?
4: Well, of course. What else would I be doing?
1: Hey, tell me something, will you?
4: Tell you what?
1: You sure that stuff's only 20% alcohol?

0: Thank you, George. You know, it was just 5 years ago this month that Matt Dillon, Chester, Kitty, and Doc first walked along the plaza in Dodge City, Kansas. And there's one very good reason why you still find them living there in that wild camp at the edge of the high plains. CBS Radio's listeners seem to want it that way. It's our feeling that perhaps no period in American history has given birth to so many giants, legendary or historical, as those fabulous frontier years. We like to think that Gunsmoke has had a part in portraying it. We've tried for as much truth as good drama will allow and as research will furnish. And we like to think also that radio brings you the full flavor of this Old West. Matt Dillon's little asides to Chester Proudfoot can conjure up vivid pictures of, oh, the Kansas plains, the sod huts, the great herds of Texas cattle, the heat, the mud, the buffalo skinners, and the lonely ranging bands of Indians, all of which have long since vanished from the American scene. So, on this, our fifth anniversary, may we sincerely thank you for your interest, which, after all, made the whole thing possible.
1: Gunsmoke, produced and directed by Norman McDonald, stars William Conrad as Matt Dillon, U.S. Marshal. The story was specially written for Gunsmoke by Les Crutchfield, with editorial supervision by John Meston. The Gunsmoke theme was composed by Rex Corey. Sound patterns by Tom Hanley and Bill James. Featured in the cast were John Daner, Vic Perrin, and Virginia Gregg. Harley Bear is Chester, Howard McNair is Doc, and Georgia Ellis is Kitty. William Conrad, co-starring with Academy Award winner Anthony Quinn, may soon be seen in his own production of The Ride Back for the Associates and Aldrich, a United Artists release. Join us again next week for another story on Gunsmoke.

This used to be the prettiest town in Colorado. Now the gunfighters have taken over. And if you don't stop them, there won't be a stick left standing.

0: have gun, will travel. Starring Mr. John Daner as Paladin. San Francisco, 1875. The Carlton Hotel, headquarters of a man called Paladin.
1: Oh, Mr. Paladin, two telegrams for you.
2: Oh, thank you, hey boy.
1: Yes, sir.
2: Well, now, this is what I think it is. Yes, Charles Foster, agent in charge, Rio Grande Railroad, Pueblo, Colorado. And what's... John Suki, agent in charge, Western Pacific Railroad, Pueblo, Colorado.
1: Oh, Mr. Paladin, seems like you're very popular in Pueblo.
2: I'll tell you what. Listen, this clipping from Tuesday's paper. Railroad companies clash, Pueblo, Colorado. A state of open war has developed between the Western Pacific and Rio Grande Railroads over ownership of the right-of-way across Raymond Gorge. Gunmen hired by both sides have destroyed track and intimidated passengers. The town of Pueblo is an armed camp.
1: Oh, too fast.
2: Yeah. I have very pleasant memories of a time I spent in Pueblo some years back. When I read the article, I sent my card to each of these gentlemen.
1: Oh, very good, Mr. Paladin. No partiality.
2: Exactly. However, providing we can come to terms, of course, one of them shall have my allegiance.
1: Oh, good. Then we have lots of partiality.

0: Ludlow, as I remembered it, was a bustling, pleasant, friendly sort of town. It wasn't that way now. It was a scared town. As I walked down the main street, I noticed that the places of business that hadn't moved out were boarded up as though prepared for siege. The few citizens I saw moved hurriedly, wore anxious and wary expressions. It was easy to recognize the imported gunmen as they stood in silent groups or solitary watchfulness. It wasn't pretty. I turned into the office of the Rio Grande Railroad.
1: Yeah?
0: I'm looking for Rio Grande's general agent, Charles Foster.
1: I'm Foster.
0: I'm Paladin.
1: Oh, yes. I got your card.
0: No, I got your wire.
1: This is Ralph Cole.
2: Hello, Paladin.
0: Seems to me I've heard of you, Mr. Cole. Abilene, isn't it?
2: That's right.
1: Cole is my deputy agent.
0: It's an imposing title for a gunman.
2: Yeah, isn't it?
1: Well, Paladin, if your guns were higher, when can you start?
0: That depends.
1: I'm paying 25 a day, hand found.
0: Is that your top price?
1: That's standard for a good gun.
0: Good day, gentlemen.
2: Where are you headed, Fran?
0: Across the street to Western Pacific.
2: You don't care which size you gun for, do you, Paladin?
0: I do indeed. The side that pays the most.

0: John Cirkey?
1: That's right. What can I do for you?
0: Well, my name is Paladin. I got your wire.
1: So you're Paladin. The opposition turned you down? I saw you leaving their offices.
0: I'm shopping, Mr. Cirkey. What have you got to offer?
1: The prevailing rate, $20, $30 a day.
0: I'm not interested in pin money. Have you an opening for a deputy agent?
1: I might have. Do you know what this fight's all about?
0: Control of the transcontinental route.
1: More specifically, for control of a rail right-of-way from Pueblo across Raymond Gorge, which we say they leased to us and they claim they didn't.
0: So now it's a deadlock.
1: We have the gorge, but they have the Pueblo Depot. One's no good without the other.
0: And you need someone who can break the deadlock, isn't it?
1: Yeah, but that won't be easy. The depot's heavily guarded. The man in charge is Ralph Cole. You know him?
0: We've met.
1: He's smart, tricky, very fast with a gun. The men I hired have to be smarter, trickier, faster. We want that depot.
0: What sort of fee will you pay?
1: I might go $1,000 for a good man, but how do I know what you can... Paladin, don't shoot.
0: Cash box, please.
1: Huh?
0: The cash box.
1: Paladin, well...
0: money here, Suki.
1: Paladin, you...
0: It's all right. I'm putting it all back. Here. You can put it away.
1: Huh?
0: I just wondered if you could afford me. You can.
1: Well, now. Hey, you gave me a start there.
0: It'll cost you $2,000, Suki.
1: That gun came out of... Awful fast, Paladin. You're hired.
0: All right. I'll need some men handy with weapons.
1: I've got them.
0: All right.
1: Where are you going?
0: Down to have a look at that depot.
2: Paladin? Paladin, hold it!
0: What is it, Cole? I'm in a hurry.
2: I take it you joined up with Western Pacific, huh?
0: That's right.
2: And I think maybe we ought to have a little talk.
0: I haven't time now. I'm going down to have a look at that depot I intend to take away from you.
2: I got 35 men guarding that depot. You plan to do it single-handed?
0: I haven't decided yet just how I'll go about it.
2: You have quite a reputation, Paladin. Just seems to me I'd like to challenge it.
0: We'll be fighting soon enough.
2: Maybe soon enough for you isn't soon enough for me.
0: It'll have to be.
2: What's the matter? Scared?
0: Busy.
2: Maybe you're not as tough as the talk makes you out to be. I don't think you're tough, Paladin. I think you're scared.
3: Political shenanigans haven't changed our share of some tall ones.
0: I sat on a bench in a deserted town plaza, made a careful study of the depot just across the street. The building had originally served as a fortress. It had the thick walls and high recessed windows. With 35 armed men guarding the place, I realized that my job was going to take a bit of figuring.
1: Paladin, I've been looking for you.
0: Oh, hello, Suki. Sit down. This plaza is a lonely place these days, isn't it?
1: I want to talk to you.
0: No, I was thinking about my last visit to Pueblo. All these benches... filled with people enjoying life in their town. There were kids playing around under the trees over there. Pigeons roosting on that old relic of a cannon. It was very pleasant. Now even the pigeons have deserted.
1: Now, Paladin, I saw you meet Cole out there in the street. I'm not paying out $2,000 to a man who walked away from gun.
0: You hired me, Suki.
1: I hired a gun.
0: I signed to take the depot, and I'll do the job in my own way. All right, now I'm going over to see the sheriff.
1: The sheriff?
0: On a legal eviction notice to serve on Cole.
1: Legal eviction? You don't know what you're talking about. You may want it, but you won't get it.
0: I'll get it.
1: Look, Paladin, the sheriff in this town is a straddle offense. He won't take sides on anything.
0: We'll see. Then I want something from you.
1: What?
0: First of all, how much is this fight costing Western Pacific?
1: Well, that's none of your concern.
0: In lost passenger and freight revenue, payroll for your gunmen, damage to rolling stock and equipment, how much?
1: Maybe $7,000, $8,000 a day. Why?
0: Along with the eviction order, I want to offer Coe $10,000 to surrender the depot to you.
1: $10,000?
0: Less than you're paying out in 2 days now.
1: Oh, you think he'd listen?
0: No way of knowing until he's asked.
1: That's not a bad move, Paladin. That's not bad at all. Who'll make the offer?
0: I will. Under certain conditions.
1: What are they?
0: That I can assure him the deal is for cash, that it's firm, and there'll be no haggling about the price afterwards.
1: Agreed.
0: All right. Now I'll go see the sheriff. I met Sheriff Quinn, and after some argument, got the eviction notice to serve on Coe. A few minutes later, as I walked toward the entrance of the depot, I was aware that from every one of those recessed windows, a rifle was trained on me. Coe was standing, gun in hand, in front of the heavy iron door.
4: Stop right there, Paladin. What do you want?
0: I want to talk to you. In private.
4: You're not very smart, coming here like this.
0: Will you hear what I have to say?
4: All right. Throw your gun down. Easy. Come on in.
2: Now, what do you want?
0: I volunteered to serve you this.
2: Paladin, you amaze me.
0: Abide by it, you'll be more amazed. $10,000 worth.
2: $10,000? For what?
0: Just to honor this eviction notice.
2: Who pays me?
0: Sookie.
2: Cash?
0: Yes.
2: A lot of money. What makes you figure I'd sell out?
0: Because it's a lot of money. It's been fairly well established that every man has his price.
2: $2,000 or $3,000 to hold my men. That'd leave me...
0: 7 or 8.
2: You got yourself a deal. Where's the money?
0: You'll get it as soon as Suki's in the depot.
2: Is this on the level?
0: Yes.
2: I think you just bought yourself out of some trouble.
0: You'll tell Foster that he's been evicted? That he's lost the depot?
2: Yeah. Yeah, he won't like it, but... Fortune's a war, eh, Paladin?
0: Now that the war is over, as soon as I tell Suki the depot is his, I'll meet you for a drink, huh?
2: All right.
0: At the Bull's Head Saloon.
2: Paladin?
0: Oh, hello, Cole. What do you have?
2: I just talked to Suki.
0: Uh-huh.
2: He said he'd give you the money that you was to turn it over to me.
0: He did.
2: Now, let's have it.
0: Suki was lying. He hasn't even paid me my fee.
2: The money.
0: Cole, if I had your money, would I be waiting here for you?
2: Paladin, once more, let's have it.
0: Suki lied. You better believe me, or we're going to waste a lot of valuable time.
2: You may be a big man in San Francisco, but you just ask around Texas about Ralph Coe.
0: Cole, will you listen?
2: You try to cheat me, you San Francisco dude. Get up, Paladin.
0: Wait a minute, Cole.
2: You're a lying cheat.
0: Oh, you wait. Wait. I'm not going to fight you. Will you listen to me? There's no point cutting each other up. Suki's still got the money.
2: Is that for sure?
0: Yes.
2: Okay. Okay.
0: Where's Suki now?
2: Holed up in the depot with 20 of his hired guns.
0: All right. What chance do we have against this depot?
2: None.
0: It's really that strong, huh?
2: It's really that strong. You'd need a cannon.
0: A cannon, huh? Well, I can get one. And it shouldn't be too hard to find some blasting powder and primer.
2: What are you talking about, Paladin?
0: I just happen to know where there's a cannon. Now, come on.
2: Where?
0: The plaza.
3: Hello, this is Marvin Miller with another page from your American Heritage scrap. Daniel Webster.
0: It wasn't easy. It took a team of horses and a good deal of pushing and shoving on our part. But just before dawn, we were ready. The old plaza cannon in position in front of the depot.
2: I don't know about this, Paladin.
0: We aren't alone in our faith in cannon. Napoleon placed great store in them, too.
2: Yeah, it is. When was the last time he tried to take a depot with one cannon and two men?
0: Well, if this doesn't work, I think you're going to be able to ask him personally.
2: As soon as it gets light, they're going to spot us out here.
0: You got her loaded?
2: Yeah. Steel scrap from the railroad yard.
0: All right. I'll choose the charge.
2: This cannon looks like it was left over from the Revolutionary War.
0: Yeah, it's been a pigeon roost for a good many years.
2: Paladin.
0: What?
2: Well, this barrel's rusted almost through.
0: Yep.
2: Well, we fire it, the whole thing will blow up.
0: Well, we know that, but Suki and his men don't.
2: Well, we can't take a chance on it. There'll be a muzzle burst. It'll blow us up, not them.
0: They'll give up before that happens.
2: How do you know?
0: I don't know. I just have a good deal of faith in the cowardice of men.
2: I caught some movement up there. I think they've seen us.
0: Well, I guess we're ready. Now, if they start firing, get down behind his armor plate.
5: Okay. I want to talk to you. Call off the fire. Okay. I'm warning you.
2: You don't want to listen.
5: You men in there. We want Suki, not you. Unless he surrenders, we're going to fire this cannon. You'll all be blown to bits. Not one of you'll stand a chance.
2: I know those men. They're handing it to Suki straight. Give up or be pushed out.
0: Huh. Suki must be putting up a strong argument.
5: All right, men. This fuse is set for 1 minute. I'm lighting it now. You've just 60 seconds. We'll destroy the walls and fill that depot with flying scrap metal.
2: You're not really going to light that thing, are you?
0: Sure am. Here it goes.
2: Well, when this thing fires, the only flying metal is going to be that rusty old barrel, and we better be out of the way.
0: I know it.
5: You have 45 seconds. 40 seconds. 35.
6: Turn that thing the other way. You can have Suki. Come and get him.
0: All right, Joe, the door's open. When we get inside, you cover the men. I'll get Suki. And hurry before this thing splatters all over us.

0: This time, when I got my hands on Soupy's cash box, I saw to it that his accounts were straight before I gave it back to him. Then Coe and I went to see Sheriff Quinn.
1: So, for now, anyways, the depot's unoccupied, Sheriff.
0: But you better move fast or the whole thing will start all over again.
2: What would you suggest I do, Paladin?
0: Well, I suggest that you deputize some of your citizens to keep order until the courts decide who is legally entitled to the right-of-way.
1: Well, another thing, Quinn. You want to run a clean town, you get the gunmen out of here. They give a place a bad name.
3: But you and me...
0: I know. We're leaving. And here's my $500. Where's yours, Cole?
1: Oh. Here.
0: Now. Here's $1,000, Quinn.
1: What's that for?
0: We want you to put up a statue in the plaza.
1: What kind of a statue?
0: Oh, it really doesn't matter. Just something that'll make a nice pigeon roost. We owe it to them.
4: Oh, Mr. Paladin, good to see you. You settled the problem of Pueblo, Colorado?
0: I think so, hey boy, for the time being.
4: Well, Isa, when you make your choice which side to be honored with you for services, you make a wise choice?
0: Well, I'll tell you, hey boy, loyalties became a rather confused issue in this matter.
4: Isa. Oh, Mr. Paladin. Oh, you have black eyes.
0: Oh, yes.
4: Isa, that's very beautiful. Who gave you that?
0: A friend of mine.

of Gun Will Travel. Created by Herb Meadow and Sam Rolfe, he is produced and directed by Norman McDonald and stars John Daner as Paladin, with Ben Wright as Hayboy. Tonight's story was written by Terrence Maples and adapted for radio by Ann Dowd. Featured in the cast were Vic Perrin, Joseph Kearns, and James Nutter. Hugh Douglas speaking.

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1: It's Tuesday, and we started our day with a low of 46. We're going to have sunshine today with a high near 82. We got increasing clouds coming in tonight with a low around 42 and northwest winds around 6. On Wednesday, a slight chance of showers between 8 a.m. and 11 a.m. Cloudy through the morning, then gradually clearing with a high near 71. Winds are going to be 5 to 9 in the afternoon with gusts as high as 20. Wednesday night, mostly clear with a low around 33 and northwest winds 5 to 9. On Thursday, sunshine with a high near 74. Clear skies Thursday night with a low around 30.
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1: It's Tuesday, and we started our day with a low of 46. We're going to have sunshine today with a high near 82. We got increasing clouds coming in tonight with a low around 42 and northwest winds around 6. On Wednesday, a slight chance of showers between 8 a.m. and 11 a.m. Cloudy through the morning, then gradually clearing with a high near 71. Winds are going to be 5 to 9 in the afternoon with gusts as high as 20. Wednesday night, mostly clear with a low around 33 and northwest winds 5 to 9. On Thursday, sunshine with a high near 74. Clear skies Thursday night with a low around 30.
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She said, it grieves me so to see you in such pain. 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
1: It's Tuesday and we started our day with a low of 46. We're going to have sunshine today with a high near 82. We got increasing clouds coming in tonight with a low around 42 and northwest winds around 6. On Wednesday, a slight chance of showers between 8 a.m. and 11 a.m. Cloudy through the morning, then gradually clearing with a high near 71. Winds are going to be 5 to 9 in the afternoon with gusts as high as 20. Wednesday night, mostly clear with a low around 33 and northwest winds 5 to 9. On Thursday, sunshine with a high near 74. Clear skies Thursday night with a low around 30.
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1: It's Tuesday, and we started our day with a low of 46. We're going to have sunshine today with a high near 82. We got increasing clouds coming in tonight with a low around 42 and northwest winds around 6. On Wednesday, a slight chance of showers between 8 a.m. and 11 a.m. Cloudy through the morning, then gradually clearing with a high near 71. Winds are going to be 5 to 9 in the afternoon with gusts as high as 20. Wednesday night, mostly clear with a low around 33 and northwest winds 5 to 9. On Thursday, sunshine with a high near 74. Clear skies Thursday night with a low around 30.
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3: Hi everyone, I'm Craig Orndorff from The Next Seems Like Old Times. 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We'll be remembering D-Day, the Allied invasion of Normandy, and we'll have the most popular records from that historic day. We'll hear from Harry James, Joe Stafford, David Rose, Andy Russell, Tommy Dorsey, and Bing Crosby. 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
1: From the heart of our nation's capital in Washington, D.C., bringing compelling interviews, insightful analysis, taking you beyond the headlines and sound bites into conversations with our nation's leaders and newsmakers, all from a biblical worldview. Washington Watch with Tony Perkins starts now.
2: You haven't funded my officers. CBP and ICE has been willing to do the job for free. Why? Because of a reckless administration. Prior to President Trump coming in and saving America, you had a reckless administration that was destroying America by letting millions of illegals into our country.
3: That was Department of Homeland Security Secretary Mark Wayne Mullen moments ago addressing funding for the agencies under his leadership at Homeland Security. Welcome to this Tuesday, June 2nd edition of Washington Watch. I'm your host, Tony Perkins. Thanks so much for tuning in. Well, coming up, the fight over border security takes center stage here in Washington as Homeland Security Secretary Mark Wayne Mullen pushes for stronger enforcement and more resources for ICE and Border Patrol. Of course, Democrats are pushing back. So what's needed to secure the border and support law enforcement? Missouri Congressman Bob Onder joins us shortly. Plus, a federal appeals court delivers a mixed ruling on the military's transgender policy, allowing restrictions on new enlistments while temporarily protecting current service members who are transgender. Kansas Senator Roger Marshall joins us with his reaction. And later, Kentucky Attorney General Russell Coleman will share with us his ongoing battle in the courts to protect the unborn and defend pro-life laws. All of that and more straight ahead. Secretary of State Marco Rubio appeared earlier today before the Senate Foreign Relations Committee. This marks his first time testifying on Capitol Hill since the beginning of the war in Iran. Joining me now to discuss this and bring us up to speed on today's events, Washington Stand reporter Casey Harper. So, Casey, what do we need to know from today's hearing with Secretary of State Rubio?
4: Yeah, thanks, Tony. Well, we're looking for the daily play-by-play on the ceasefire negotiations out of Iran, and we did get some information from Secretary Rubio, who said that President Trump's negotiating team has not offered Iran sanctions relief in exchange for reopening the Strait of Hormuz, really rebuffing some rumors there. But he did say that sanctions relief could be on the table if Iran gives up their nuclear program, which is a main reason they have the sanctions in the first place. Now, during the testimony, Secretary Rubio shared an update on where those negotiations stand. Here's a clip.
5: There is the prospect before us, which could happen today, it could happen tomorrow, it could happen next week, that for the first time, certainly in my memory, they have agreed to negotiate aspects of their nuclear program that just a month ago, or just a year ago, they were refusing to even mention, much less enter into discussions about. That is not a guarantee that ultimately it will lead to a deal that's acceptable to the Senate or acceptable to the American people. But we'll be able to engage them in a process to truly test the proposition of how far they're willing to go.
4: So some encouraging signs from the secretary there, which, by the way, Tony, comes as the administration is seeking a 50% increase in the Pentagon budget.
3: Very interesting. Casey, another